0: listening to Vision Kids.
1: Hi, welcome to Quick Sticks, Quick Bible Stories for the Everyday. Today I'm here with Millie.
2: Hey.
1: Last time we looked at all the things God made when he created the world. Perhaps you can think of some of the things he made.
2: When God made the very first man, he called him Adam. He gave him the important job of looking after the Garden of Eden. It was a beautiful garden filled with all sorts of trees and a lovely river that flowed through the land.
1: God told Adam that he could eat the fruit from every tree in this beautiful garden, except the fruit that was on the tree of the knowledge of good and evil, because the fruit from this tree was not good for Adam.
2: Adam's first job was to name all of the birds and animals. Imagine what a big job that would be. What would you call an animal if you had to name one?
1: Then God said, "It's not good for man to be alone. I will make him a helper who is just right for him."
2: God made Adam to go to sleep, and while he was sleeping, God took one of Adam's rib bones and made it into a woman.
1: When Adam woke up, he saw Eve and said, "She will be called woman because she was taken from man." And the first woman was named Eve.
2: Then Adam and Eve were able to look after the garden together.
1: One day, Eve was walking in the garden and the snake, who was the trickiest of all the creatures, decided to try and trick her. The snake told Eve that she should eat the fruit from the tree in the middle of the garden, even though God had told Adam not to. Eve thought the fruit looked delicious, and so she ate some and took it back to Adam, and he ate some too.
2: As soon as they had eaten the fruit, they felt bad and hid behind some bushes. In the evening, God came to talk with them, as he normally did, and called out for them, saying, "Where are you?"
1: Adam called out and said, "I heard you walking in the garden, so I hid. I was afraid because I was naked."
2: Eve told God that a snake had tricked her and that they had eaten the fruit. This was the first time a person had disobeyed God. We call this sin.
1: God knew that the only way to keep Adam and Eve safe was to take them out of the garden. This was because in the Garden of Eden was a tree of life, and if they ate fruit from the tree of life, it would cause them to live forever with their sin, and that would mean they couldn't live with God.
2: God made Adam and Eve clothes and then took them out of the garden. Then he put an angel to guard the entrance to the garden so that no one could come back in.
1: This is a bit of a sad story, but there is a happy ending. Even though Adam and Eve did the wrong thing and sinned, God already had a plan to save them and take away that sin.
2: God knew that at the right time, he would be able to send his son Jesus, and that by dying on the cross, Jesus would pay the price for this sin and all sins so that we could live forever with God.
1: Now, what do you think Eve should have said when the snake told her to eat the fruit? Sometimes you'll have a thought telling you to do something wrong, and we need to learn to say no to that thought, just like Eve should have said no to the snake. Making good choices will help us to live a happy and healthy life.
2: Yep.
1: And that's good news.
2: Yep.
1: Have a great day.
2: Bye.
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Asian manager Lester Chase here. I have prepared a great classic hymn for your listening enjoyment. All right. I hope this goes well. Here we go. I am weak, but thou art strong. That's how it starts. Jesus, keep me from all wrong. Not bad so far.

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If I falter, Lord, who cares? That's right, splendid.

0: 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You can write me letters if you want to.
1: We are the future.
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2: This is a sad song about a ball of meat on top of Old Smokey.
3: I hope he's not talking about that bear.
2: All covered with cheese.
4: No, it's about a meatball. It's a song about meat.
3: Okay.
2: I lost my poor meatball.
3: Oh, yeah, you're right. I'm with you now.
2: When somebody sneezed.
3: Oh, gross. He sneezed on the meat? Man.
2: It rolled off the table.
4: Oh, it's kind of peppy now.
2: And onto the floor.
4: It's like a chase scene. Follow that meat.
2: And then my poor meatball.
3: I think I like it better if it was about a bear.